diameter. On grain and out of service Rhinelander, 1 hour 55 minutes, negative smokes. Drive home, everybody, and talk to you in the morning.

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1: 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I've got the traffic at final insight for 33.
0: Female is vomiting blood, lift assist. Time of page 1723.

447 Wausau. We'll be clear from this 1050. There's a 1050 PI on Rimona Drive in front of El Mezcal restaurant. I'll be 76 to that one. It'll be Rimona Drive in front of El Mezcal.

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2: Biola County, 1561 Marshall Lane in Arborvita, 85-year-old male, severe back pain, repeating on a dispatch. 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

0: All units clear Lake. 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Woodruff Dispatch signing off. 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Woodruff Dispatch signing off. All units Red Mountain. Woodruff Dispatch signing off. Time 1731.
1: Four 447 County and fire on scene. County, be ready to scratch.

Aqua. For a 91-year-old male who has fallen, unable to get up, unknown injury, he is alert and oriented. Repeating, the Aqua dispatch, Shin Med 4, Med 1 for standby for 4 and 5. Med 4, you're being requested to 8375 Dr. Pink Drive at Aqua for a 91-year-old male who has fallen, is experiencing pain, is alert and oriented, unknown injury. 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

113, can you trespassing at W7156 Meadowview Lane? We're going to be in a gray Toyota Camry. RP states that they're on the property now, and just wondering what your EPA is.

0: class and complained, rate 113, 120. If you want to take a look at the driving complaint on 51, maybe you can catch that one.
1: Yeah, fine.
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He's advising that the suspect is going to be the grandmother of his daughter, and they have had no contact with her and do not want her around the daughter.

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0: 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And I have another 27. I'm not sure if it's about Wisconsin or Colorado or not.
1: Go ahead.
0: Last name is Stiles. Sam, Tom, Young, Lincoln, Edward, Sam. First name Shannon, Common. And Mary for a middle date of birth, 826-70, 826-70.

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Ironwood to St. Luke's. Again, that is Ironwood to St. Luke's. Patient weight, 174 pounds. Again, that is 174 pounds. No return downs at this time.

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Attention crew of Medevac Air 1, you are being requested for an interfacility flight from Spiros Eagle River to potentially Spiros Wausau. 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Patient weight, 179 pounds, 179, no weather, safety turndowns. 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

We'll have a short delay. My pilot will come in. I'm in right now. I'll do my pre-flight, but we can accept.

0: At this time, three souls on board en route to Eagle River. We have a 2,500-foot HOE, 115 gallons in the main. Risk of one, and give us about 12 minutes to get there.
1: 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Thank you.
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0: 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We are 6 minutes out.
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